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0: It's Full Metal Jackie, Bron and Troy from Mastodon with us talking about the new record Marrow Deep. And Brent was certainly one of the more outrageous characters we had in heavy music. That said, you guys probably knew him better than anyone. What do you feel is mostly misunderstood about Brent, or is the memory you'd like to most leave people with about who he was to you?
1: I think one of the most misunderstood things is that he hated heavy metal, because he famously said that in an interview, and people really took it and ran with it, you know. But I understood what he meant, you know, to a degree, because he loved heavy metal. I mean, he loved Neurosis, he loved Judas Priest, Ozzy Osbourne, Black Sabbath, Metallica. You know, there was lots of metal that he enjoyed. He just didn't, there were certain groups that he just didn't like, you know. So I think he just kind of misspoke, and he liked to do that. But he also liked to, you know, he just was a little bit of, you know, he liked to stir the pot a little bit, or a lot bit. It was kind of a fun thing for him to, like, just throw a wrench into everything and be like, ah. So, I mean, you know, I he wasn't really being serious. You know, he just was having some fun, and he liked to piss people off sometimes. That was a fun thing for him to do. And, you know, I like to do that too sometimes. It's fun. But, you know, I mean, yeah, he was wild and crazy. But, you know, there was a very loving dude down there. I mean, he was a sensitive guy that sort of wore his emotions on his sleeve and was always kind of right there. And it really translated to his guitar playing. You know, he could access those emotions pretty easily and emote through his instrument like probably nobody I've ever seen or jammed with. You know, he just was really could get to the core of you. That's why so many people were so attracted to, like, his guitar solos, because, you know, his guitar solos really just struck a chord with a lot of people, you know, me included. You know, I can feel that stuff, you know, and that's what always kind of made us, you know, coming back for more. As tumultuous as things would get sometimes with him, we just wanted to see if we could help him to get the music out and concentrate on the music aspect of his life. And, you know, but yeah, I mean, he loved nature, he loved the outdoors, he liked animals, and, you know, he just was a pretty pure soul.
0: Bron and Troy from Mastodon with us. It's Full Metal Jackie. Mastodon's new record, Marrow Deep, is out now, and their The Poisonous Weapons tour, that is Mastodon, Deaf Heaven, and Alcest, that's kicking off September 16th. Coming up this hour, Jamie Josta is going to be checking in with Josta's weekly pick from the pit. We've got Metallica, a brand new one from Anthrax, and more with Bron and Troy of Mastodon right after this.
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